0: We should record. You got that? I need to sample this audio.
1: Hey, yeah. 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

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And I'm very glad to know that you feel the same way too. Baby, we're gonna lay here and we're gonna make love and we're gonna do it.

Feeling when you make it love, it's like you're in another world.